baby. I wanna roll all over you. Yes, I'm a steamroller for your love, baby. I'd like nothing better than to roll all over you.

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You're still young, that's your fault. There's so much you have to know.

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Only know you've been high when you're feeling low. Only hit the road when you're missing home. Only know you love her when you let her go. And you let her go. 87 Hits.

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We could take a test drive to the corner store. And they got all the options, dropping all my options. You my number one choice, I'm ready to

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You're in my head, in my heart, and I know it's right. I got your hand in my hand, and I'm digging this thing when you're looking like bling. Never let go, I'ma do what I know is right.